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1: There are two types of drive you can have on the motorway. One that feels like this.
2: Or one that feels
1: like this. The difference is just a few little changes, like giving more space to the car in front or not hogging the middle lane. Because being a little more considerate on the road actually reduces congestion and collisions, which transforms everyone's journey. So we all feel a little less and a lot more. National Highways.
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2: There are two types of drive you can have on the motorway. One that feels like this. Or one that feels... like this. The difference is just a few little changes, like giving more space to the car in front or not hogging the middle lane. Because being a little more considerate on the road actually reduces congestion and collisions, which transforms everyone's journey. So we all feel a little less and a lot more. National Highways.
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Join me on Thursday evenings from 8 till 10 for the Sounds of Scotland. Each week I'll be playing the very best in Scottish music, from the bothy ballads right through to the bagpipes, some Scottish folk music with some jigs and reels thrown in, sharing a laugh and a half along the way. That's the Sounds of Scotland show with me, Andy Mack, Thursday evenings from 8 till 10 p.m. right here.

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1: Here's Alex, pedalling off to work. 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Whoever you meet, travel like you know them. 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

0: There are two types of drive you can have on the motorway. One that feels like this. Or one that feels... like this. The difference is just a few little changes, like giving more space to the car in front or not hogging the middle lane. Because being a little more considerate on the road actually reduces congestion and collisions, which transforms everyone's journey. So we all feel a little less and a lot more National Highways.
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0: Here's Alex, pedalling off to work. And here's Nikki, driving off for a morning coffee. 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Whoever you meet, travel like you know them. 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

0: Animals can't speak to drivers. But if they could, they would be asking us, telling us by the sounds of it, to put our litter and fruit waste in the bin. 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National Highways.
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0: are two types of drive you can have on the motorway. One that feels like this.
1: Or one that feels...
0: like this. The difference is just a few little changes, like giving more space to the car in front or not hogging the middle lane. Because being a little more considerate on the road actually reduces congestion and collisions, which transforms everyone's journey. So we all feel a little less and a lot more national highways.
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0: There are two types of drive you can have on the motorway. One that feels like this. Or one that feels... like this. The difference is just a few little changes, like giving more space to the car in front or not hogging the middle lane. Because being a little more considerate on the road actually reduces congestion and collisions, which transforms everyone's journey. So we all feel a little less and a lot more National Highways.
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Animals can't speak to drivers. 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Because roadside litter kills an estimated 3 million animals every year. 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National Highways.

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McGowan, and welcome to my variety show. 2 hours of music and fun, and plenty going on. New releases including The Happy Somethings, The Old Country Crows, Hayes Waits, and Giuliano and Friends, who, as you might expect, are from Ireland. Let's start with Louis Armstrong and Ella Fitzgerald.

Starting the show with Louis Armstrong and Ella Fitzgerald's Dream a Little Dream of Me, came out in 1950. Right, on we go with Three of a Kind. So I play three pieces of music, spot the link between them, and it's all in the song titles.

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2: This is Gowan's Variety Show. So, the Lightning Seeds, concluding Three of a Kind. Any guesses as to that link? We started with Tommy Keys, When You're Dreaming, from his 2021 album Radio Days. And then Katie Mellower, Better Than a Dream, from her 2012 album Secret Symphony. And the Lightning Seeds with Hang On to a Dream. That was written by Tim Hardin. Common link, dream. Or some variation of that. If you've got something else, well done. Lots of points. And there's no quiz this week, so get those points when you can. Right, lots of great new releases. Let's start with the Happy Somethings.

0: some of this week's new releases. So starting with the Happy Somethings, You'll Grow Up Quick, from their great new album, A Healthy Dose of Hope. And then the Old Country Crows, they have a new EP out, and that's the title track, and also the new single, The Good Times Are Back Again, and lots of great music on there. And then Haze Waits with the Cloud Set. That's from their new album, The Dancing Spot. They're a multi-instrumental, contemporary, traditional folk group from Hull in the north of England. And Haze Waits, that's basically the old English words of two areas where the band hail from. And then Giuliano and Friends with The Way We Were. That was a huge hit for Barbara Streisand in 1973, title track of the film at the time. They are Mayo-based singer-songwriter Giuliano, Nagnati, I think. And then Friends, Ray McHale, Doncha Butler, and Tom Gilligan. But what a great sound that is.
1: I have visited the property in accordance with your request, and, a pride to my profession, I have done my very best. There were floorboards in the way, so I could not test the floor. I suggest you hire a carpenter, and he'll do rather more. In the walls I searched for dampness, and located just a touch, and if you get a specialist, he'll let you know how much. I did not look at plumbing. We don't do pipes or taps. I recommend a plumber for that. They're just the chaps. As for testing the electrics, the surveyor's not the one. Contact an electrician and the job will soon be done. The roof was not accessible. But I tell you with some pride that it has been examined from ground level and outside. I could see it in the distance from the far end of the lane. My inspection was quite brief as it was coming on to rain. There's some brickwork to the chimneys I suspect you'll need to fix. You'd better ring a builder. They're very good with bricks. For a good look at the rafters, you ought to look at those. I recommend a carpenter. You'll know one, I suppose. Thank you for your remittance. Newly fallen on my mat. My secretary will bank it. Surveyors don't do that.
0: John Briggs reciting The Surveyor, written by Les Barker.
2: 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Can they raise both arms and keep them there? S, speech. 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
3: 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Pure

senses are reeling. There's nothing left unchewed or left unpooed on, bar the ceiling. She sinks her teeth into my calf, I find it unappealing. The kids with iPods wander past and say, how cute, she's teething.

Wonderful. So earlier, the Wombles with Wombles on Parade from their 1975 album Super Wombling. And then Polly Morris with the almost true story of the Puppy Song from 2016's It Wasn't Me. And talking about almost true stories, here's one that is almost true, or mostly true anyway. This week's light-hearted story, Stanley's Double Day, written and read by Gowan Clues. 1 hour of constant casting out and reeling in, friction burns on my hands, arms barely in their sockets. Only dry land is the difference between big game fishing and walking the dog. The day had begun travelling from my West London home to South Wales to stay with my cousin Julia and her almost nuclear family of husband and 2.0 children. Actually, scratch the almost nuclear bit. Their family has 2.4 children, the full Monty, or rather the full Stanley, to give their dog his due.

and associated extra cleaning as an occupational hazard. I am an honorary PAC member with a single purpose, dog walking, which is why 5 minutes after arriving, I find myself halfway down the lane, arms being torn off by Stanley, hands suffering rope burns and holding on for dear life. Rope burns? Dog walking requires high technology. The pooper scooper, whose purpose is self-evident, and if you need its manual, well, I don't want to shake your hand. And the lead is no longer a simple short length of rope, but a miniature garden hose device that reels in cord by touching a button and feeds it out again using pooch power. Technology means risks. Woe betide the inexperienced dog walker who yanks on the lead by hand instead of relying on the retractable device. Most make this mistake only once. With my years of experience, I have multi-layered rope burns. I had hitched myself to Stanley, so to speak. The lead was locked to the collar that is a permanent fixture round Stanley's neck. As a youthful dog, he knows all about obedience and expects his pack leaders to provide food and a warm bed on demand. I took a generous handful of dog biscuits in case, "Here, Stanley," didn't work. Julia had warned that Stanley pulled like a canine cart horse, but I was a veteran dog walker schooled with Teddy some years ago, a powerful but placid black-tongued chow. Teddy was built like a husky and resembled a dolphin with his ever-present grin. Discussions on which route to take were short and sweet, and I trotted where he led, stopping only when and where Teddy did, which is how I learnt his regular walks through fields and forests, meeting friends, and not forgetting frolics, his favourite treats. Down the short gravelly lane, with grass bisecting the middle like a Mohican haircut, past the three thick wooden poles, spaced just enough to squeeze through and into the fields. There are no farm animals to keep the grass short, but dogs of all shapes and sizes, of the manor and without manners. Hounds full of the joys of spring, whatever the season, weeing and pooing in equal measure, and not a pooper scooper in sight. I kept Stanley on the lead. He needed to grow up and calm down before running free. Stanley bounded through the grass, only stopping when he met another dog, or the retractable lead reached its full length and my aching arm just about held on. And he met lots of mutt mates. Some were smaller than the supper piled high in his food bowl back home. Others were bigger or faster. All were the same to Stanley, chums to be sniffed and then accepted.

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1: This is Gowan's Variety Show. Coming up next, this week's sing-along. Firstly, we just heard Charlie Daw, A Dog Out Looking for His Day, from her 2017 album Dark Matter. Right, this week we're singing along with ABBA. Yep, I think we know most of the words, if not all of them, and we're going to sing to Mamma Mia. So, everyone ready? Yep, good.

great fun dancing and singing along with ABBA and Mamma Mia. Came out in 1975. Right, and also later on there will be the concluding part to Stanley's Double Day.

0: We heard two songs from Linda Watkins and her 2008 album Emily's Rainbow. So firstly Dandelion Time and then Winding Sheet. And Mike Silver with Walk Away from his 2019 compilation Alchemy. And in 2019 he celebrated 50 years of making music and released Alchemy, a 19-track compilation absolutely packed with great tunes, great songs.
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It means delightful, even so. It also hints at time to go. And with a subtle change of tone, it's good, it's bad, it's high, it's low. It's lovely, sorry, really. It's all

And it is a general theory that their works were lovely, really lovely, sorry, really. It's all you need to know. Lovely, sorry, really. When you've landed in Heathrow and you don't know a word of English, and now you're in a spin, just say lovely, sorry, really, and they won't notice a thing. Yes, lovely, sorry, really, and they'll just let you in.

0: Just a moment. What? I say, Charlie, what on earth are you doing there?
1: Well, Max, I'm singing.
0: Is that kind of singing difficult to do?
1: Well, not really, not for someone as experienced as myself. Why do you ask?
0: Because it's extremely difficult to listen to.
1: Oh, you should force yourself, dear boy. You're privileged. Tell me, you still teach dancing?
0: Well, as you know, I only wrote the book.
1: Oh, yeah, that's what you told me back in 1946. But you know, something, I still haven't been able to get a copy.
0: Oh.
1: Can't find it. Who's your publisher?
0: Well, as a matter of fact, I don't quite have a publisher yet. I expect to have a contract any day now.
1: Oh, you have written the book.
0: Well, I have a lot of pictures.
1: Oh, I'd like several 8x10s in sepia then.
0: But they're not developed yet.
1: Let me ask you this. How would you teach a 300-pound gorilla to do the shimmy?
0: Any way he wants me
1: just
0: to.
1: Give him the downbeaten duck, huh?
0: Now say, Charlie, I thought you were going to ask the management for a raise in salary for me.
1: Well, yes, I spoke to the manager about it.
0: How did he act?
1: Like a lamb.
0: Well, what did he say?
1: Bah.

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1: This is Gowan's Variety Show. Inspirational quotes coming up next. Firstly, Polly Morris, Lovely, Sorry, Really, from her glorious 2025 album, Am I an Alien? And Bing Crosby and Fred Astaire with the title track of their glorious 1975 album, A Couple of Song and Dance Men. And that's such a wonderful album. Right, inspirational quotes come, as always, courtesy of Ashok Palmer. Sometimes later becomes never. Do it now. And degrees mean nothing if you still look down on waiters, guards, drivers, employees. Real education is seen in respect, not in certificates. The concluding part of this week's light-hearted story, Stanley's Double Day, written and read by Gowan Clues. The walk progressed through groves, past gates and down a forest path. At the bottom was a gloriously muddy but small pond. TBA, to be avoided. AAC, at all costs, no matter what. You get the picture. Stanley was bonding, going through time-honoured doggy rituals. They said goodbye, or rather, I pulled Stanley away and we dawdled down the path. Or rather, I did. Stanley saw the pond and with a silent bark of tally-ho, chaps, accelerated towards it, and the industrial strength collar clip broke free, and so was Stanley. Free! And he celebrated as only a clean young boy can in the muddiest pond available. I tried to tempt the sploshing dog with treats. No way. Stanley left the pond, crossed a small bridge, across an even smaller stream and into another field. The aquatic activities finally caught up, and having snared him with biscuit bribes, I reattached the collar and lead. Stanley's predecessor was Max, a brown Labrador whose coat camouflaged his many muddy misdemeanours. Stanley's black and white fur was less forgiving. Where is a high-pressure hose when needed? Rather than risk returning past the pond, we went to a nearby road and walked up it. Stanley gave several mournful looks and appeared to be tiring. 15 minutes later, and we were at the gate to Julia's house. This was Stanley's cue to rush into the garden to his water bowl for well-earned refreshment. Not Stanley. He had got his second wind and wanted another 3-mile lap of the fields and that pond. But I can do mournful eyes too. So we went inside. Another day, another walk, and a titanic battle of wits with a dog that had tasted forbidden fruit and wanted more of that pond. We retraced the previous walks, tracks and activities. Close encounters with other pooches, peeing and pooping at irregular intervals. Stanley was dropping on his haunches in the long grass to gain the upper paw, but his twitching ears were a giveaway. We approached the pond and went straight past it without any interest from Stanley. Daft dog. Yesterday was just an aberration. Over the small bridge, half an hour round fields, Stanley racing anything canine. Back across the bridge and again beyond the pond. Stanley sank to his haunches, hiding in the middle of the path. An approaching golden Labrador was not fooled. The inevitable happened, two mega mutts barrelling round a small path, making unwilling participants of passing people. Eventually the hounds parted. Where is a bucket of water when needed? the golden Labrador and owner walked down the forest path, and absent-mindedly I walked up. And Stanley sprinted after his latest, bestest friends. Collar went flying, and both dogs belly flopped in the pond. A happy but bronze Labrador was reunited with its owner. Meanwhile, Stanley left the pond and chased through the stream, getting cleaner but wetter, onwards into the fields, enjoying every soggy step. Another essential dog walking skill is sheep shearing. When Stanley paused for breath, I grabbed and pinned him between my pins, reattaching the collar and lead. With my trousers wetter than Stanley, we went home via the road. His mournful eyes now held a different message. Spoil sport. All dogs have their day. Stanley had his twice, a double day. But there was no gloating, no superior looks. Dogs know there are far more important matters. Food and water, socialising with the pack, lying by the fire, and, of course, the next walk.

Two songs from Dean Dyson and his 2007 album One Way Up. Firstly, we heard the title track and then Turning the World Onto Love. And also Tobaya with No Cry from her 2011 album Step Up.

0: Nightwish with the title track of their 2015 album Endless Forms Most Beautiful.
1: Animals can't speak to drivers, but if they could, they would be asking us, telling us by the sounds of it, to put our litter and fruit waste in the bin. Because roadside litter kills an estimated 3 million animals every year. No wonder they sound miffed. So let's lend them a paw. Let's take our rubbish with us and bin it properly. National Highways.
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Laughs with Skinner and Twitch with the Aging Special Agent from their 2018 comic album Everybody's Grotty. And also Polly Morris with Bond from her wonderful 2014 album Just One Click. And for some variety, we had Brent Moyer on a beach in Mexico from his 2025 album Lockdown Memories. Right, this week's Let's Dance is with a happy theme. So let's warm up with the Proclaimers.

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2: This is Gowan's Variety Show. So warming up for Let's Dance, we have the Proclaimers with You Built Me Up and A Way With Words. So this week we're dancing with a happy theme. So let's start with A Happy Hour.

Here's a wonderful happy song from Bye Bye Birdie. Gray skies are gonna clear up, put on a happy face. Brush off the clouds and cheer up, put on a happy face. Take off the gloomy mask of tragedy,

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Every day, just go along, dawn till sundown. Here's the rundown. Every day that comes, comes once in a lifetime. Take each day and gather the rosebuds in it. Fill each minute. Every day that comes, comes once in a lifetime. 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

Wow, dancing along to a happy theme. So we have the House Martins with Happy Hour, big hit back in 1986. And then from their new album, The Happy Somethings, Here and Now Becomes Then. And the Proclaimers, You Make Me Happy. And finally, Tony Bennett and Ralph Charon and his orchestra put on a happy face and comes once in a lifetime from his 1962 concert. Anyway, I will probably need quite a long rest after that. I hope you enjoyed it too. Thank you for listening. Gowan's variety show is every Wednesday 1 till 3pm here at Pure Beat Radio. The playlist for the show with links for all the artists plus YouTube videos of them in action will be on the Pure Beat Radio Facebook page later. Have a great week. 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
6: Hey, we have a show lined up for you today. I'm going to tell you something. It is spectacular. But, you know, I've always said this. Ideas for the Memory Lane Show, their themes, well, they just keep coming in for Lucky and the Boys from the Great White North, one right after another. They ran across some big news that everyone can look forward to. Now, listen carefully. Many of the artists of the 60s have taken the time and revised their chart toppers or hit songs with new lyrics to accommodate the baby boomers. Now, whether you listen to the show and you're a baby boomer or not, I'm a baby boomer, and there's probably one, two, three, probably about five people in the chat room that are all baby boomers. So it applies to a lot of people out there, so just pay attention. Now, we have some of these brand new releases for you. And hopefully, it will create a laugh or two or three or four. You know how that goes. Anyway, we'll also have Memory Lane's On This Date in Rock and Roll History featuring such artists as the loving duo of Sonny and Cher, Rod Stewart, and many more. But wait, we still have more of the show. I'll have requests and dedications. This week's Rate the Record, I think you're going to ask yourself, what the heck is going on here? The King did not chart? Maybe you won't ask yourself. I don't know. I asked myself that. In addition, I'll have the One Hit Wonder, Comparison Covers, Double Deckers, My Vault Song. What else? Instrumental Hit of the Week. And you'll learn what the number one song was on this very date back in 1965. Now, if that isn't enough, dig this. If you want to chat with other folks listening to the same show, may consider joining us in our chat room. Very, very easy to get here. 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I'll say it a little slower. memorylaneshow.com/chat. Give yourself a nickname. 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We're expecting a few more visitors. Aaron, Rocking Al. Anyway, please allow me a moment to shout a big-time thank you to Zeno Radio for making it possible to listen to the Live Memory Lane Show using your mobile device. Now you can just simply dial 605-472-9037. I'll give you this number again, 605-472-9037. You can hear the phone ring and poof, like magic, you're listening to the live show. Now you can take me with you. 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Word of warning, make sure your data carrier doesn't charge you any extra. It's a completely free thing from Memory Lane and from Zeno Radio. But you know how those those record companies are going to say, those data carriers are. They want to make money, money, money, money. Now, you may or may not know, but today in Southeast Michigan, that's where Memory Lane's at, the largest one-day outdoor car event in the world is being held. It's simply called the Woodward Dream Cruise. And a few people are expected to attend. Yeah, a few. Like 2 to 3 million. In the meantime, a couple friends that hang out at a quaint little place called the Wilk Funeral Home, which is right on the strip, have asked me to start this week's show with a couple recognizable car songs. Now, folks that know me, they know I'm always up for a challenge. So let's rev 'em up.

Here you got it. For the folks over at the Wilk Funeral Home, where Snoopy and I will be there a little bit later on to party with you. They already said for playing all these Beach Boys songs, they're going to buy me a beer. real fine people. The beer is free, by the way. And let's start off with today's theme of revealing some new lyrics to songs geared for the baby boomers with a tune by the Hermits Hermits. Now, in 1965, the group from Manchester, England had this tune get listed on the Hot 100. And they

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1: Now, you're probably wondering, what's this all about? Well, the remaining folks associated with the Hermit's Hermits that actually had this tune, Mrs. Brown, You Have a Lovely Daughter, chart on the Hot 100. But for the baby boomers, the new song and lyrics is going to be Mrs. Brown, You Have a Lovely Walker. You got more of the show coming at you. Anyway, with that said, a Nashville, Tennessee native known as Johnny Ferguson had this blast from the past make his debut on the Hot 100 chart, where it would top out at the number 27 position. Folks, here's this week's One Hit Wonder.

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1: As we continue with today's revised song lyrics or titles for baby boomers, we turn to the Bee Gees. In 1971, the trio of brothers from Manchester, England, had this track make its debut on the Hot 100 and later become a chart topper on its way to a gold record. Geez, I wonder what the new title is.

0: Hi, this is Mel Williams of xlrradio.co.uk. 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
1: Okay, everyone knows that song was How Can You Mend a Broken Heart? But the BG organization, I'm saying organization now, they're releasing a song any day now. We just got the inside scoop on it. How You Can Mend a Broken Hip. Okay, let's get to some of the requests. If you don't hear your request right away, please hang in there. We have a ton of requests, and I truly love requests. Now, this one comes in from our good friend and longtime listener of the Memory Lane Show, Chris from Brewer, Maine. Thank you big time, Chris. He would like to hear this 1964 B-side of the number 24 hit by a group from Hawthorne, California. Oh, geez, I wonder who that could be. Chris, you asked for it and you got it. Here are the Beach Boys on Memory Lane.

0: Well, hello there. I am Beach Baby from Ocean Waves Radio, and I'm listening to Big Bob's Memory Lane Show on Big Bob's Memory Lane Show. He's the best surfer dude I know. I never thought that it would
1: end. You know, what can I say? Each and every week, Beach Baby reminds everyone, especially Vern, from Surf 97.3, that she's the best. I'm the best surfer she knows. How about that? Okay, back to record. We're wasting too much time here. Back to the show. This request comes in from Donna down in Crockett, Texas. She'd like to hear this 1962 number 8 hit by Bobby Sox and the Blue Jeans. And she wants to dedicate it. Oh, get this. This is the dedication to our VIP, Belle, who's right here in the chat room with us. So, Belle, this is for you.

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1: That's right. That's where we play those hits that will never, ever die. Our next artist to contribute to the revised song lyrics for Baby Boomers was born in Asheville, North Carolina, and raised in Arlington, Virginia. And in 1972, she had this track enter the prominent Hot 100 chart, later become a chart topper on its way to a gold record. Now here's a memory lane factoid for you. Her slow tempo enhances the intimate, reverent tone of the lyrics. Folks, here's Roberta Flack on Memory Lane.

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1: Yeah, sure. Sure, Vern.
2: Hey, Vern, you never told me. Can you surf? Interesting question, huh? Okay, the title of the song by Roberta Flack was The First Time Ever I Saw Your Face. Now, the group is thinking about cutting a new version for the Boomers, and it's going to be called The First Time Ever I Forgot Your Face. There you go. This is going to make sense sooner or later. This request comes in from Jimmy P. down in Miami, Florida. Thank you, Jimmy. He tunes into the Memory Lane Show over at Crosswaves Radio. He'd like to hear this 1959 number 2 gold record by the Coasters. Jimmy P., you asked for it, brother, and you got it.

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2: I'm trying to think of the saxophone player's name. I can't forget. I can't remember. Anyway, in 1965, on this date in rock and roll history, and after several minor hits, Sonny and Cher topped both the Billboard Hot 100 and Cashbox Bestsellers chart with this track. The record will also lead the UK chart 2 weeks later and become a top 10 hit in 9 other countries.

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1: Yeah, let's get the one more request before we hit the TOH. Hey, that's slang talk for top of the hour, you know what I mean, amongst us DJs. Anyway, this one comes in from Donna down in Crockett, Texas. And this is dedicated to me, Big Bob. Anyway, she'd like to, this is a Bob Marley tune, probably a cover from another group, if I remember correctly. Thank you very, very, very, very much, Donna. I'm going to play it right now.

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1: Another request sent in by Donna down in Crockett, Texas. She'd like to hear this 1965 chart topper that went on to be a gold record by Herman's Hermits. That's right. Thank you, Lucky. That was King Curtis who had the sax on Charlie Brown, Coasters Charlie Brown. Donna, this is for you.

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1: I hope you're enjoying today's theme and maybe had a laugh or two or three as we feature revised song lyrics just for the baby boomers. Our next artist is a Melbourne, Australia native known as Helen Reddy. In 1972, she had this tune enter the Hot 100 chart and later become a chart topper on its way to a gold

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1: Now, everyone knew that song title was I Am Woman, and the Helen Reddy organization, they joined in with the Boomer, Baby Boomers, and their new, brand new song is going to be called I Am Woman, Hear Me Snore. They get better, I think. Anyway, don't touch them players, because we still have more of the Memory Lane Show coming. A bummer, huh? We're going to have more of our theme today of title songs and lyrics for the Baby Boomers, only for the Baby Boomers. We'll have more of Memory Lane's On This Date in Rock and Roll History. This hour we have comparison covers, and coming up is the number one song, Double Decker, Vault Song. What else we got? Instrumental Hit of the Week. Rate the Record. I can't give this away too much, because this is really a diamond in the rough. We were going to ask yourself, what's going on here? The King did not chart. We found a tune by Elvis, the King of Rock and Roll Presley, that was released and did not chart. Wait for that one, folks. And then we'll have the internationally famous rock out with the Seeker Fix tune. And that's everybody's favorite. What I'm trying to say is, while you're listening to these super duper tunes, you can always head on over to the main website, memorylaneshow.com. 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Now, the big part of that is that you can hop in your car, and if you're going shopping or running some other errands, going to the fruit market, or going to the bank, or if you're just going for a ride, you know, tune into the Memory Lane Show and you won't miss a beat. And now for the comparison cover segment part of the show, as suggested by my good friend Dave in Southern California. Hey Audrey, can you help us out?
2: I will now prepare systems for comparison. Double Decker covers. The same song will be sung by different artists. Take it away, Bob.

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1: Okay, this week's comparison covers of the song, I need a little help from my friends. It was submitted by Lucky and the Boys in the Great White North. Thank you, guys. Now I have to admit, the songs were very different from one another. Although the song was written by John Lennon and Paul McCartney, Joe Cocker's version was released in 1968. It would peak at number 68 on the Hot 100. The version by the Beatles was released 10 years later, 1978, as a B-side to Sgt. Pepper's Lonely Hearts Club Band, and would reach number 71. So you can't even say the cover did better than the original, because the original was, delayed release. I don't know why. Anyway, okay, time to get back to today's theme of featuring revised song lyrics for the baby boomers out there. 1972, a Houston, Texas native had this tune make his debut on the Hot 100, later become a chart topper on its way to a gold record. Now here's the Memory Lane factoid for you. If you listen closely, you may hear Bob Marley's Wailers singing the backing vocals. Folks, here's Johnny Nash on Memory Lane.

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1: Well, we play those hits that will never ever die. Now everybody knows the title was I Can See Clearly Now. The new song or new lyrics or new song's lyrics it's coming out is going to be I Can't See Clearly Now. However, I like Lucky's version. He says, I can see, I got new glasses. Now, better. Sometimes you have to think out of the box, eh, Lucky? That's for sure. On this date in rock and roll history, back in 1965, This McCoy's tune is released. It would enter the Hot 100 3 weeks later and become a chart topper by the first week of October.

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Indeedy. Listen to Memory Lane. Okay, this request comes in from Donna. No surprise there. I can't wait to play this one. She'd like to hear this 1969 number 72 tune by George Jones. And here's a little Memory Lane factoid for you. This song was written by the Big Bopper. I don't remember if you know that or not. Anyway, Donna, dear, you got it. You asked for it, and here it is.

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2: Well, we play those hits that will never, ever die. That's if I got something to say about it. He was born in Newark, New Jersey and raised in Queens, New York. And in 1975, Paul Simon had this track listed on the very important Hot 100 chart. Later become a chart topper on its way to a gold record. Now listen as Simon expresses a lighthearted, conversational take on a breakup. Have a new breakup for all that. Hey, I don't want to see you no more.

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1: Big Bob. Well, everyone knew that Paul Simon song, 50 Ways to Leave Your Lover. Well, the new song lyrics they're working on is going to be released next month is 50 Ways to Leave Your Liver. Who made this stuff? I don't believe it. Okay, anyway, that's right. That's right, Lucky. We have this song, too. Let's get in a beer run. Beat up.

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1: Okay, coming up momentarily in about 6 minutes or so, if I got my shoes off and counted it right, is this week's Rate the Record. You surely want to hear this one. Oh, don't call me Shirley. You should hear this one. Anyway, okay, let's get back to the theme today of featuring revised song lyrics for the baby boomers out there. 1978, Tuskegee, Alabama, formed R&B group, had this track make its way on the Hot 100 chart, later become a chart topper. Now, here's a memory lane factoid for you. This ballad expresses deep gratitude, devotion, and appreciation for a woman who is as great lady, mother, and a friend.

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1: So it's a Tuskegee, like K-E-E, like K-E-Y, Tuskegee? What did I say, Tuskegee? Hey, the things you learn in America, on the Memory Lane Show, it is unbelievable. I promise you a great Rate the Record, and we're playing about 30 seconds early, but that's okay.
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0: lady, but what you don't know is being released any day now. 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
0: Yes, indeedy, folks. 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
0: 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Or if you have a Twitter account, you can tweet me at memory_lane. And after the top of the hour, I'll give you the results to determine if this song should have been a hit or not. Now let's get to the fun part, which is totally unbelievable. Back in 1961, Elvis, the king of rock and roll Presley, released this track. Although becoming a chart topper in the UK, it would not make it to the Hot 100 in the US. And to make matters worse, a cover tune released by Joe McDowell would be a number one hit later in 1961 in the US. Now, I ask you, what's going on here? Wasn't the Elvis version good enough to chart? Perhaps we can figure this out by voting. Get ready, folks. Here's Wooden Heart by Elvis Presley.

Okay, ladies and gentlemen, boys and girls, dude and dudettes out there, that was this week's Rate the Record, Elvis Presley, Wooden Heart. Get your votes in. What's it say?

Get your votes in. We'll leave the polls open to about 6 minutes and 2 seconds after the top of the hour. And at that time, we will lock the door, shut off the lights, gather in the voting ballots, and stick them in with Big Bertha. Then, and only then, after she totals them all up, we will have them ready to be exposed to the entire world. How about that? Get your votes in right now, or else we will have no votes. Okay, to get this set up for the next song, that's what we got to do. In 1971, on this date in rock and roll history, this Rod Stewart track is released in the U.S., where it would reach number one and become a first Billboard chart hit. Become his first Billboard chart hit. Now, here's a memory lane factoid for you. Stewart would later remark, "I cannot see how this single is such a hit. It has no melody whatsoever."

Hi, everybody. This is Eddie Carson from Odyssey Radio, the variety and indie station that plays anything and everything. And we wouldn't be anything if we didn't play Big Bob's Memory Lane Show.

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1: where we play those hits that will never, ever die. I hope you're enjoying today's theme, and maybe you even had a laugh or two, or three, or four, as we feature revised song lyrics for baby boomers. Our next group was formed in England, and in 1967, had this tune get listed on the almighty Hot 100, and later reached the number 5 position. Folks, here's Procol Harum on Memory Lane.

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1: Okay, the last tune everybody heard was a Whiter Shade of Pale. Of course, the group got together and they're going to release a tune probably next month, they said. And their song with the new lyrics and title is going to be A White Shade of Hair. That's for the baby boomers out there listening to Memory Lane. Anyway, don't turn them players off because we still have more of the show coming at you. More of our theme today of baby boomer music, titles revised from old hits. More of Memory Lane's On This Date in Rock and Roll History. This hour we'll have the voting results for Rate the Record, Elvis Presley tune. A double-decker is coming up. The instrumental hit of the week is coming up. And then, of course, we'll have the internationally famous Rock Out. That'll start off with the Bob Seger fixed tune. You don't want to miss any of it. And you don't miss it because you stay tuned to the show. I got an idea, though. Hey, listen. Snoopy just gave me this idea. 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Visit their website. Check out their programming schedule. These folks are very talented. They're very hardworking, sincere about their work, individuals. And I, for one, appreciate the opportunity to give them an attaboy and attagirl every chance I get. Speaking of attaboy and attagirls, let me shout one out to Zeno Radio, who you can tune in to the Live Memory Lane show using your mobile device by dialing 605-472-9037. That's 605 472-9037. This way here you can tune into the show, and if you have some chores around the house to do, ironing, I don't know if anybody irons today, washing the dishes or doing the laundry, you can tune into the show, and yeah, this way here you won't miss a beat. Okay, all you dudes and dudettes out there, it is time for
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1: When I play a tune from back in time, going back to 1962, Ilford, Essex, England native Kenny Ball and his Jazzmen had this tune enter the Hot 100 chart, later peak at number 2.

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1: That's right. And what do we do here? You folks already know that. You know we play the hits that'll never die. Okay, the voting polls are officially closed. 6 minutes and 2 seconds, as I said earlier, right on the button. There's a prize involved or anything like that? Why does this tune remind me of the lazy days of summer? I don't know, it kind of had that lazy days of summer type feel to it. Okay, the voting polls are officially closed. I don't play the game, but I gave the song by Elvis, the king of rock and roll, Presley, Wooden Heart, is the song, a 6. I know people are fainting all over the place. And I listened to the tune, it's just, in my opinion, it was just not an Elvis-style type tune. And if it wasn't Elvis, it probably would have got a 2. Anyway, the voting polls came in like that. 8% gave it a 4. 17% gave it a 5. 33% gave it a 7. 25% gave it an 8. And 17% gave it a 10. Not very good numbers at all, but all but one is at least above 5, and that's a big plus. I think with those numbers, the track should have been released as an A-track side, and probably, you know, someone said they thought Elvis didn't like the song. Did you hear that in his voice while he was singing? He just didn't like the song? I thought that too. But anyway, probably would have released as a top 50, 60, somewhere in there. Let's say 55 song. I appreciate everybody that played Rate the Record. It's your opportunity to voice your opinion and to interact with the show. Folks, it's time to resume with today's theme of featuring revised song lyrics for baby boomers. Oh, by the way, yeah, see? I didn't do this because I get to talking too much and I forget things, you know what I mean? Oh, by the way, you don't have to be a baby boomer to enjoy these lyrics. Really, you don't have to. Back in 1976, Leo Sayer from Shoreham, Sussex, England, had this track make its debut on the Hot 100 and later become a chart topper on its way to a gold record.

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1: Okay, the actual title of the song was You Make Me Feel Like Dancing. Lucky got it pretty close. The new song lyrics and title will be released sometime in mid-November by the Leo Sayer organization, and they're going to call it You Make Me Feel Like Napping. Lucky got it pretty close. I wonder how he's getting so close to these things, huh? What do you think? Think he's cheating? Here's a number 7 tune by association. 19. 19-

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1: KDBS Radio, Sam Smith, my man. Back in 1974, on this date in rock and roll history, Paul Anka's duet with Odia Coates is awarded a gold record despite the denouncement by feminists who object to the word my, as in my baby, not our baby. I don't even know what all that means. The record-buying public feels differently as the song climbs to number one in the U.S. and in number six in the U.K.

0: Hey, it's DJ Jay. 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
1: Back in 1966, Epsom, Surrey, England native Petula Clark had this track make his debut on the Hot 100, later it top out at the number 11 position.

0: We're taking a trip down memory lane on Rockin' Through the Years.
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Petula Clark with this week's Double Decker. Okay, I think it's about that time we got to get back to the Double Deckers. Not Double Deckers, but our theme today. Running out of time here all of a sudden. The theme today is revised song lyrics or titles for baby boomers or from baby boomers. In 1976, one of my favorite groups from Stockholm, Sweden, ABBA, had this track make the prominent Hot 100 chart and climb the ladder to become a chart topper on its way to a gold record. ABBA.

Okay, finally got an email from Paul from Sterling Heights. He just got up. He wants to know, first of all, if I can play this number two tune for him by Herbert's Hermit. He asked me if I plan on going to the cruise today. And then he says, is Snoopy going to the cruise too? Are you going to take the Corvette? Are you going to a party? You know, how many questions are you going to ask me, Paul, when I'm on the air? You know what I mean? All week long, you could have emailed me. Oh, and then at the end of the, I just noticed, I wasn't supposed to mention his name. Okay, here's Hermit's Hermits.

Well, I was such a hurry to get to Paul's email, I forgot to comment about the Baby Boomer song by ABBA. It was called Dancing Queen, but the group, hey, you're going to hear it here first. The group is releasing a new tune at the end of next month. It's going to be called Denture Queen. Oh, baby, this one is a good one. As we feature revised songs, lyrics for baby boomers. She was born in Manhattan, New York, and raised in Tenafly, New Jersey. In 1963, she had this song make its debut on the Hot 100 chart. Eventually, it would become a chart topper. You heard it here first, and there's more to come in the future. Here's Leslie Gore on Memory Lane.

0: Okay, we all know that song was It's My Party, but the Leslie Gore Organization is getting together and going to release the brand new tune called It's My Hormones, and I'll Cry If I Want To. You think that was funny?
1: Yeah.
0: Snoopy, it must be good because Snoopy's even laughing. Anyway. It's a very sad day in 1964 on this date in rock and roll history when it was reported that 30-year-old rock and roller Johnny Burnett. You know, you have a good one like It's My Hormones, I'll Cry If I Want To, and then you got to talk about someone who died. Something's wrong. Anyway, he was knocked unconscious by a cruiser's collision and is in his fishing boat at Clear Lake, California. His version of this song was a U.S. top 20 hit back in 1961.

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1: Okay, going to try to make it to this last one. I hope everyone has enjoyed today's theme of revised song lyrics for baby boomers. All you baby boomers out there can relate to it either one way or the other. Unfortunately, I relate to almost all of them. I like to think that we saved the best for last, but I first want to shout a big thank you to Lucky and the Boys from the Great White North for suggesting today's theme, providing many of the titles, and then posting them in the chat room. Hey, way to go, Lucky. Thanks a lot. Up until now, many songs were chart toppers on the Hot 100. Well, this tune was a chart topper on the country chart. 1980, Abbott, Texas native Willie Nelson had this track enter the country chart and would eventually become a chart topper. Of course, it would help if I got to the song before I started reading this. Hang on, let me find it. She's not helping. Gonna have to lock the studio door from now on. Willie Nelson, where the hell are you? Oh, there you are. Okay, here we go. Become a chart topper. Here is Willie Nelson.

Nelson on the road again and featuring an upcoming hit tune that will be on the Hot 100 Country Western and R&B charts coming to your home beginning of November. Willie Nelson's On the Commode Again. That did it. That's it. I'm done. Anyway, okay, all you cool cats and cool skirts out there, you know this rock out time. That part of the show, and you should turn them speakers way up. Move the furniture around and make some room for yourself, because you're going to dance a little bit. Put on those white bobby socks, then those dancing shoes, and get ready to shake it. Or, here's an idea. Just you can do a little bed dancing like Donna. We'll start today's rock out with this 1976 different sounding Sigafix tune from his Night Moves album.

0: All right, Bob Seger and the Silver Bullet Band from Ann Arbor, Michigan. Give me a little Sunspot Baby. Okay, Paul G. from Sterling Heights, Michigan, asks if we can start our rock out song with Crazy Kavan. How's that? Hey, we got a little bopping and shaking left in us.
1: Heard a little tune that made me want to bop. Threw on my jacket, laced up

baby! Tony D, Aaron, all the folks on the chat room floor. Yeah, they're bopping and shaking. What else?

0: Alrighty, hope Crazy Kavan doesn't get too mad at me, but we have to cut him a little bit short because we got some fine announcements to make for everybody. First of all and foremost, I have to thank the affiliate sites for picking up the Memory Lane show and distributing it around the world. Hey, Nassau don't have nothing on us. If you tuned in at one of the affiliate sites, give yourselves a round of applause. I appreciate it very much. Be sure you thank that owner of that site, whoever it might be. Thank them profusely for picking up the Memory Lane show. How about our own chat room? Donna, Aaron, Tony D, Bell, Snoopy was right behind me. Lucky was here. Stupid something. Whatever his name was, he was here. But give yourselves all of a round of applause because you folks know that. That's right, Tony D. You folks know that you're my main support system, and I appreciate your attendance, your help, and your support, and in some cases, even contributions to the show. I'll get it right yet. Contributions to the show. I'm getting excited because it's near the end. Next week, everybody has a 1 week to pull out their fancy hats because we're going to have the theme next week is party, party, party. And I'm going to tell you something. If you don't love that show, you don't love rock and roll music. What else was there? Oh, yeah. Please allow me an opportunity to provide all the terrific listeners out there a suggestion or two. Firstly, please keep your hands clean. That'll help reduce the chances of catching any of these diseases that are going around. COVID-19, 20, 21, and 18. And flu number 4, 5, and 6. It'll help you so you don't catch none of those things. And also, they got something. What do you call that one that's out now, a parasite?
1: Cyclosporosis.
0: Huh?
1: Cyclosporosis.
0: It's just something new that is invading the United States.
1: Parasite.
0: Through a parasite. So, the good news is I don't have to eat lettuce for a while. But anyway, it's a sad situation. Watch yourself. It's something about anything, any fruit that doesn't have a skin on it has problems. You have to wash them or boil them or do something. Also, do I have time? Yeah, also, do me a big favor and help out the elderly who may live near you. All you have to do is visit or call them and say, hey, Mrs. Jones, I'm going to the market. Is there anything I can get for you? And they might be a little cautious or hesitant, I should say, about asking. But you get on their good side after a while. And trust me, they will give in. Knowing will keep them out of that environment. That's the big key. Next week, have a great week. Hugs and kisses to everyone out there. And be true to Memory Lane.
2: 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Come on, gang, sing along with me. Na na na na, na na na na. Hey hey hey, goodbye.
3: 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A big hello to our good friend Jason over at Mix Radio Preston, all the fine folks at Sleepy Cat Records, our longtime friend Denny from That Classic Rock, a good close friend Sam Smith from KDBS Radio, playing oldies in old school forever. 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

Animals can't speak to drivers. But if they could, they would be asking us, telling us by the sounds of it, to put our litter and fruit waste in the bin. Because roadside litter kills an estimated 3 million animals every year. No wonder they sound miffed. So let's lend them a paw. Let's take our rubbish with us and bin it properly. National Highways.

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Here's Alex, pedalling off to work. 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
2: There are two types of drive you can have on the motorway. 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

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And the wonderful, beautiful, sunny day will help me survive.

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3: Here's Alex, pedalling off to work. And here's Nikki, driving off for a morning coffee. You know the drill, Nikki. Allow at least 1.5 meters when overtaking cyclists, or more if driving over 30 miles per hour. And for horse riders, like Joe on Daisy here, slow down to under 10 miles per hour and allow at least 2 meters. Whoever you meet, travel like you know them. Think, follow the highway code, and let's help keep everyone safe.
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